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Whether you're broke or evergreen, you're black, white, beige, Chola descent. You're Lebanese, you're Orient. Whether life's disabilities left you outcast or leader teased, rejoice and love yourself today, cause baby, you were born this way.

pocket stop going on. What the pocket stop going on here? What the pocket stop going on? What the pocket stop going on here? What the pocket

mad till the very next day. Yo, I just see a rapper in a rave. Now everybody lit in the UK. K, K.